Estás escuchando Tributo a los 90. Tributo a los 90. I don't wanna ride. 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Come here, baby. You know you drive me up a wall, the way you make good all the nasty tricks you pull. Seems like we're making up more than we're making love. And it always seems you got something on your mind other than me.

got no loss. I can't hear you freezing, so you try. Desperate drowning, dirty things. Juvenile jazz, you high. Can't lose no love for